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Walking so fast, you talk through a lot of shooting, you try again.

I'm storming on the corner, about to catch the last train home. 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I've been praised upon the pavements. Passers by don't pay much. Chased away by neighbors and things you couldn't make up. If the streets could talk, they'd tell a story or two. 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

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Until it's too late.

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Don't hide away. 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Is it dusk or is it dawn?

It's late September, and I really should be back at my school. I know I keep you amused, but I feel I'm being used.